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0: been talking about how gardening for me is a metaphor for life. Ever since I bought my first house, I was 21 when I bought my first house, a little 900 square foot fixer-upper, they call them. It'll be fun, they said. I started gardening. I tore up my whole backyard and I planted a vegetable garden just like my grandma had. I have been gardening ever since then. I've been planting vegetables and flowers, and every time I move, and I've moved a lot, I put them in pots and garbage cans and I move them with me. Other people move furniture, I move roses. I love to garden. And for me, gardening is a metaphor for life. I cherish my plants. They remind me of people that gave them to me or the houses I lived in and the relationships I had with those people at that time. Those plants are a reminder of God's creative beauty and love, the love that I have. I have a pink rose from my grandma's house that she probably had the original one. I don't know. She probably planted it 60, 70 years ago. I don't know how many years ago. But I have a start off of that. And every time I move, I take it with me. And I have tried my entire adult life to plant seeds of beauty, of hope, of faith, of God's love. If you take the time to encourage a young person or to show them the right way, to show them how to bake a loaf of bread, and while you're doing it, tell them stories. Look at everything as a teaching opportunity with a young person. You are planting seeds of hope. If you show by your actions that you have integrity and honesty, you are planting seeds of goodness in that young person's life. Something to think about tonight. You're listening to Delilah.
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96.1 SRS. Hey there, it's Teresa Lucas, ready to have fun with you all night long. It's Cinco de Mayo. You know, there's so many restaurants running specials today. You know, like from Chili's, California Pizza Kitchen, Del Taco, Chipotle. You know what? Hit me up on Twitter. I'll send you the link to all of them, okay? At Teresa Lucas 3.

Honda Teacher of the Month. 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
1: Hey, Lisa, if you magically woke up one morning with a new skill, what would you want it to be?
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1: They say the holy water's watered down, and this town's lost its faith. 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

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You know, Taylor Swift says she has a lot of respect for people's subjective opinions of art, you know, like her new album, Life of a Showgirl. They're allowed to feel exactly how they want. She is so wise. From that album, this is The Fate of Ophelia.

0: Today's Variety, 96.1 SRS. You know, earlier I asked what you would do if you were to win $1,000 an hour workday payday. 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
0: Oh, how cool. 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Your first shot at winning $1,000. 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

96.1 SRS. Hey there, it's Teresa inviting you to hang out with Zito coming up later on this morning, starting at 6, right here on 96.1 SRS.

96.1 SRS. You know your kid's teacher could be our Lundgren Honda Teacher of the Month. Yeah. The winning teacher gets $100 in school supplies, $100 gift card to Niche Hospitality Restaurants, and a plaque for the classroom from Olympic Trophy. Nominate your teacher right now. It's on the contest page. 96.1

0: 96.1 SRS. You know, you can find us on Instagram. Hey there, it's Teresa Lucas, having fun with you all night long and really rooting for you today. You know, we have multiple chances for you to win $1,000. What would you do with that kind of money, Kara?
1: I'm going to pay off a car that I've been paying on.
0: Sounds terrific. Well, get ready for those keywords when you hear them. 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
1: 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I appreciate it.
0: 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Thank you. 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

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Oh my gosh, this is going to be the show to go to. 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

0: 96.1 SRS. My name's Teresa Lucas. Hey, Grafton and Northboro, thank you so much for listening to today's variety.
1: I'm going under in this time. I fear there's no one to save me. This all or nothing really got away. You're driving me crazy.

It's Zito in the Morning. My show starts at 6. Jordan is busy digging up dirt for All About Hollywood. And it's dirty, dirty, dirty. 96.1 SRS. I had a

It's Zito in the morning. Right now, I'm just waiting for my producer, Zach with an H, to put his pants on. Why does he come to work with no pants? We're on at 6, 96.1 SRS.

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1: Eat.
2: Hello there. Good morning. Welcome to Stuff You Missed. Let's start with our neighbors to the north in New Hampshire. Guests at the Hampton Inn in downtown Portsmouth were awoken at 4 a.m. Saturday morning by a vulgar message on the hotel's emergency intercom system. And our microphones were there. Whew, the guy's all fired up. Police say the perpetrator, who is still at large, walked into a hallway reserved for police and firefighters and then broke open a locked panel to get to the microphone. This guy was a guest, and he is not happy.
3: When I first heard it, I thought it was my cell phone going off. We never went back to sleep. I'm like a walking zombie. We're debating whether to stay tonight or not, but they can refund me the whole thing. I mean, this is just uncalled for.
2: Investigators say the man was most likely under the influence. Oh, nothing gets past the Portsmouth PD, huh? I hope they get that guy. Now, here's a story of the most expensive cup of lemonade ever. 12-year-old Rowan Reeve of Georgia is fighting brain cancer. He put up a lemonade stand and donated the $22.25 he raised to the hospital because he wanted to help other kids. This is the same hospital where he gets his treatment. Here's Rowan's mom.
4: In the beginning, we were stressed. However, I do not have any kind of FMLA or medical leave for my family. Like, if I don't work, I just don't have an income coming in.
2: Well, that is strictly an American story right there. Doesn't happen other places. Anyway, word got out about Rowan's efforts, and an anonymous donor gave $100,000. Yeah, Rowan's doctor says that he is an inspiration. He's not surprised that people were moved by his activities. He was diagnosed at 8 years old. He's still here. And now, a Florida man story.
5: Only in Florida, right?
2: A man was arrested for trespassing on a yacht. He claimed he was watching it for a friend. Who's the friend? Only the president of the United States.
6: I'm holding it for a friend.
7: The owner's right here, though.
6: That's not the owner. That's the owner, Donald Trump, the president. You guys aren't even supposed to be on here because it's maritime law.
8: Part of the Hell's Angels, which protect the United States government.
2: Okay. There was already a warrant out for this guy's arrest for stealing a motorcycle 2 days before this happened. He refused to leave peacefully until the cops threatened to tase him.
9: Don't tase me, bro!
2: Mr. Trump, your yacht is safe. Oh, boy.
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1: Is that a thing?
2: Is that a thing?
3: Is that a thing?
4: Is that a thing?
5: Is that a thing?
6: Is that a thing?
0: All right, Jasmine, is that a thing, the snack tin?
7: It's not a thing for me, but obviously it's a thing in the world going on.
0: Okay.
7: I need a little bit more than like three almonds and three pieces of, so I need probably one that has like sections in it or something, because I need like a whole handful of cashews.
0: You need like a Lunchable that you can just slip into your purse.
7: Exactly. That's the type of snack I need. I have kids, and so I do always have snacks for them, so to have one for me, I would love to have one, but I need more than that. I know the ladies are trying to watch their girlish figures and stuff.
0: Yeah. Did you try to call me last week when I was talking about hiding food from your kids?
7: No, I missed that one. Oh. I wish I did. I'm that parent.
0: I could tell the way you were talking about snacks for the kids, and you don't have anything.
7: Right. I didn't get nothing for myself. I just got all this stuff for oranges and juices.
0: Oh, yeah.
7: Now my kids getting older. They're like, you don't have the stuff. What's up? Yeah, I said y'all big now.
0: That's right. Maybe it's time to get a job. Buy your own juice. How's that sound?
7: Right.
0: So the snack tin is not a thing for you, but definitely hiding food. That's a thing for you.
7: Yes, it definitely is. My snacks, because I got to keep them in the car in a secret spot sometimes.
0: Really? Are they in the wheel well? Are you drug smugglers? You like take the interior of the door off and stuff it with the snacks?
7: Nothing magical like that. These people aren't really searching in the car. So.
0: All right.

0: 96.1 SRS. It's the morning show. I'm Zito. I'm joined right now, as I am every week at this time, by my favorite foodie from masslive.com/destinations, Nick O'Malley. Hello, Nick.
1: I'm ready for the state to start levitating as we enter actual warm spring weather. The warm spring breeze.
0: Yeah. What are we talking this week?
1: We're talking Dunkin', and we're talking Oreos, because Dunkin' dropped their fancy spring menu, which includes four drinks that incorporate Oreos in them.
0: The Oreo cookie's already in the drink?
1: The Oreo is represented by two things. There's a chocolate cookie syrup that's in a few things, and then you can get Oreo crumbles on them. So if you get the cloud latte, it's going to have a swirl of the cookie chocolate syrup and then crumbles on top. If you get the Oreo culotta, it's got Oreos mixed in.
0: Ooh.
1: Oreo coffee chiller.
0: Yeah.
1: Also mixed in with whipped cream and crumbles. And then there's the Oreo matcha, which I don't think should count because it's just an iced vanilla matcha with cold foam, and then they sprinkle Oreos on top of the cold foam.
0: So not much Oreo happening there.
1: No, I tried them. Like, this just tastes like a matcha.
0: All of these sound like the type of drink that JFK Jr. was all up in arms about at Dunkin'. Remember that from, like, what was that, a couple of months ago?
1: Oh, yeah. This is one big middle finger to RFK. Did you call him JFK?
0: Did I call him JFK?
1: I think you called him JFK. We're going to go to the moon. I don't think Dunkin's very healthy.
0: We put Oreos in the Dunkin' drink because it's hot.
1: Because it's hot. Let me tell you.
0: Oh, Lord. All right. What did you think of these drinks?
1: Well, I like the cloud latte. It's a nice chocolatey, sweet. It's got marshmallow cold foam. I was a big fan of that. I wasn't a big fan of the culotta and the coffee chiller because I'm not the biggest fan of those slushy drinks from Dunkin'.
0: Yeah.
1: Because it just feels like you're eating a lot of ice.
0: I see.
1: I'm basically eating a milkshake. I'd rather just get a milkshake.
0: All right. So it's a little uneven.
1: They have the crumbles. I'm assuming you can just get them on other things.
0: Oh, so you go off menu and say, hey, can I get some Oreo crumbles on that?
1: Yeah, I assume so.
0: I just want to mention to everybody working the Dunkin' drive-thru that if you start getting that order, you can blame Nick O'Malley. That's Nick O'Malley.
1: And they can send all complaints to my boss, Jim Pignatello at masslive.com.
0: Yeah, this is not the first time you've given someone else's email on this segment.
1: Oh, I do it at the end of every column. All praise and suggestions to me. All complaints to a different coworker. I change it every week.
0: Fantastic.
1: This week was my coworker, Dallas.
0: All right. So you told me what you think of these drinks at Dunkin'. Now tell me, what do you think of my JFK impression?
1: I think all JFK impressions aren't very good at this point. We're all chasing a caricature more than the actual president. I tend to do more of a Mayor Quimby from The Simpsons, basically.
0: All right, Nick, whatever it is, it's fantastic. So where do my listeners find you, buddy?
1: You shall seek on the social media channels, not because it is easy, but because it is hard to follow someone at Nick Ate It on Instagram and also at Nick Ate It on the TikToks.
0: You know, I said I could listen to it all morning. I was wrong. But thanks for being here.
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1: This one is overflowing today, Jordan. What's up?
2: Hey, Zito. Blake Lively and Justin Baldoni's legal battle seemingly concluded when their lawyers announced yesterday that an agreement had been reached just weeks before they were set to go to trial. The dispute began back in December 24 when Lively filed a sexual harassment complaint against Baldoni and his company Wayfarer Studios over their movie It Ends With Us. Once the claim was dismissed, Lively and Wayfarer were set to go to trial on claims including retaliation in New York on May 18th.
3: There's a lot that's worrying me as a woman who cares about our rights and what we value, and that we are all becoming so much more conscious and we're becoming so much more involved.
2: According to crisis management PR expert Gary Rosen, settling was a smart move at this point. From a PR standpoint, he said that the dueling narratives presented by Lively and Baldoni was always a game of he said, she said, and it certainly didn't help either one of their careers, and it got really messy. Plus, Lively and Baldoni's year-and-a-half legal conflict was ultimately so expensive, notes the expert. The latest twist in the legal saga came on April 2nd when 10 of Lively's 13 claims against Baldoni, including harassment, defamation, and conspiracy, were dismissed. Now it's time for both parties to lay low and try to rebuild what's left of their careers and their brands. The Met Gala, also known as fashion's biggest night, took place last night, and the stars did not disappoint. The theme of the evening was costume art, coinciding with the Costume Institute's Spring 2026 exhibition. Guests were invited to follow the dress code, fashion is art, and celebrate the countless depictions of the dress body throughout art history.
4: We always try and honor the theme of the exhibition, but also left, hopefully, room for self-expression and individuality.
2: The Met Gala is known for its strict policies, by the way, from not allowing phones to banning certain people from attending. Attendees at the Met Gala not only get to show off their eye-popping looks while walking the red carpet for fashion's biggest night, but they also sit down for an extravagant meal. As for the exclusive event's no-phone policy, Wintour noted that it's a benefit for the dinner and the event as a whole, as it helps keep guests engaged in the moment rather than staying glued to their phones. You can check out some of the fashion from last night's event. We have those photos up on the websites. Congratulations to Cameron Diaz and Benji Madden, who have secretly welcomed their third child, a baby boy. The couple's already parents to daughter Radix and son Cardinal. They've managed to keep their little ones out of the spotlight since starting a family in late 2019. The singer did post the exciting news on its Instagram yesterday, posting an image of a pirate ship with the title Nautus Madden underneath it.
5: Love being a mother. I'm so, so grateful. I'm so lucky to get to do it with Benj, and we're just having the best time. It's so great.
2: Cameron and I are happy, excited, and feeling so blessed to announce the birth of our third child, Nautus Madden. Welcome to the world, son, with a couple of cute emojis. You can check out that post on the websites.
1: Thanks, Jordan. Congrats to Cameron. Okay, stick around, guys. Up next, we will spin the news pick.
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0: Today's Variety, 96.1 SRS. I'm Zito. It's about time to spin that news pig. I've got three stories here. We'll spin the news pig, whichever one he lands on. That's the one we do. Here we go. Young people are getting more cosmetic surgery. The age of activewear anxiety. And Pizza Hut bringing back the Book It summer reading deal. All right, let's spin that pig. Oh, it's Pizza Hut. It's amazing. Pizza Hut bringing back the Book It program. This is where the kids read a certain number of books. If they read enough books over the summer, they get free pizza. You may remember promos like this one.
1: When you encourage your children to read, it's like giving them a magic key. Book It is a reading incentive program developed by Pizza Hut.
0: Or this one.
2: The Book It program from Pizza Hut encourages kids to read by giving them their favorite food, pizza.
0: I think we all remember that. It's so cool that they're bringing this back because I think a lot of people who remember doing this when they were kids can now take their kids and do it. Now it's easier than ever because all you do is download the app. It started on May 1st. You download the app and you register for the program. I'll have Zach with an H put this up on the website so you can find all the details. And then you use the app to track your kids. It goes from kindergarten to sixth grade. And then by the end of the summer, you know, who knows how many personal pan pizzas they will have collected. How about that? Thanks, Pizza Hut.
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I'm Zito on 96.1 SRS. Well, this is a new one on me. Apparently, the Worcester Public Schools are celebrating, well, celebrating is probably the wrong word. They're marking Mental Health Awareness Month this month by spotlighting spaces to help students and staff manage stress and support their well-being. They've got these wellness rooms in the school, and they're there so a student can go in and pause, regulate emotions, reset before they return to the classroom. We had that when I was in school. It was called detention. Detention. Cool your jets.

96.1 SRS. I'm Zito. It's just about time for 2 Cents Tuesday. 2 Cents Tuesday brought to you by All One Credit Union, Partnership, Trust, Community. All the last couple of weeks on 2 Cents Tuesday, we've been centered around moms ramping up for Mother's Day, which is this Sunday. And I want to give everybody the opportunity to thank their mom for something today on 2 Cents Tuesday. I'm going to get Zach with an H in here. I mean, this kid's got a long list. I'm not sure he knows it, but he's got a long list of things he wants to thank his mom about. We'll get to it next.

0: Mother's Day is this Sunday. That's this Sunday. Mark it on your calendar. Make sure you got something for mom. You know, she wants to know you're thinking about her. I got young Zach with an H in here. Hey, Zach.
1: Hey.
0: Zach is my producer. Zach, you live with your mom.
1: I do, yes.
0: And you help her as much as you can.
1: As much as I can, yeah, of course.
0: As much as you can. Of course. Which isn't much. I mean, no, I'm kidding. So, do you want to thank her for something?
1: Yeah, I mean, honestly, I want to thank her the most importantly for, you know, keeping me alive. Okay. I wouldn't be here without her. So.
0: You mean shelter, food,
1: yes,
0: clothing, that sort of thing?
1: Exactly,
0: yeah,
1: yes.
0: Some of the basics that moms do.
1: But also being super supportive of this job because, you know, I don't make too much money. So she's very supportive of, you know, trying to help me out, trying to get me to where I need to be.
0: Yeah, yeah. I mean, yeah, there might be parents, there might be moms with a job like you've got right now that would be like, yeah, you need to make more money.
1: Yeah,
0: because exactly. look at you. You need to pay me rent if you're going to live here at this age. Do you pay any rent?
1: I don't, actually. That's one of the great benefits that she's, you know.
0: Yeah. So this whole food and shelter thing is still going on.
1: Yes, exactly.
0: Honest to God, Rachel, you're a saint.
1: I do pay the phone bill, so, I mean.
0: Well, that is awfully magnanimous. Thank you. That's my big SAT word for the day. I'll tell you, if I think back at my mom's late mother, she was so big on education. And, you know, I didn't appreciate it at the time, but she would just lean on us all the time about that homework and nose in the books, you know, like what's going on in school. And I think I've talked about this before. When you got home from school, a lot of parents will say, how was school? Good.
1: Yep.
0: You could never get away with that with my mom. You would get grilled when you walked through the door. You know what I mean?
1: Exactly.
0: Like to the point where like she's going through your bag, like, what's this? What's this? And it was like, oh man. And I look back at that now and I really, you know, that was helpful.
1: Exactly, yeah.
0: Because look at where my, you know, superlative education has gotten me, Zach. I'm hanging out every morning with you.
1: Yep.
0: A couple of college dropouts.
1: Honestly.
0: Well, that's good. Now, what about your other mom? I know she's been gone for a while.
1: My other mom, yeah, Karen. Yeah, she was awesome. We didn't see her as much. Of course, I lived with Rachel always, but we always made a point to every weekend we always saw her. So we always did trips to the beach and whatnot.
0: Oh, so Karen took you to the beach?
1: Yeah.
0: All right. And did she insist on sunscreen? I mean, you are a ginger, so I mean, it can be.
1: Yeah, both Rachel and Karen both insisted I wear the sunscreen always.
0: Look at you.
1: 10 minutes out in the sun, I'm burning. So.
0: You know what? Sometimes I feel like when you walk in here, I should turn the lights down.
1: Yeah.
0: You might get sunburned. All right. Well, that's all good stuff, man. All good stuff. So we'll make sure and wish Rachel, happy Mother's Day as we get closer. What about you? What do you want to thank your mom for? Mother's Day's this Sunday. Let's talk about your mom. Some good stuff. 877-321-9396. 877-321-9396. 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

0: 96.1 SRS. It's the morning show. I'm Zito.
1: Hey, good morning, Barbara. Mother's Day is this Sunday. So if your mom was listening, what's your message to your mother this week?
2: Oh, Mom, I want to say thank you for holding it down all these years for me. When I was younger, I would like get in trouble a lot. And she would always kind of like, she would always not tell my dad and cover up for me.
1: What?
2: Every single time.
1: No yeah. kidding?
2: Yeah, she's awesome.
1: No, so wait. Man, I hope your dad's not listening right now.
2: Oh my God, I hope he's not.
1: You know what?
2: He probably put me in punishment now.
1: I did that years ago. I did these Father's Day confessions, and I had a woman on the phone who was in her 30s, and her dad's on the other line, and she's telling him about something she did in high school. Her voice was shaking like she was going to get grounded. It was insane. It was really something. So I have your father on line three. It's time for your big confession.
2: No. Oh my God.
1: Well, so thanks, I guess thanks to your mom, you didn't get stuck in your room for days at a time.
2: That's right.
1: Yeah. That's amazing. Mom,
2: I love her.
1: She's your co-conspirator. Well, that's fantastic. All right, Barbara. Now, are you a mom also?
2: Yes, I am.
1: All right. Happy Mother's Day to you, and I hope you learned your lesson and you're able to keep a secret for your kids.
2: Thank you so much.

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1: Good morning, Kara. We know that Mother's Day is this Sunday. Don't screw this up, fellas. Remember Mom and get your wife something if she's bearing your children, for heaven's sake. All right, but back to you, Kara. Do you have something you want to say to your mom for Mother's Day?
2: Yes, I would like to thank my mom for always keeping my life entertaining.
1: Okay, so was Mom a little, shall we say, eccentric, or?
2: You could say that.
1: Okay.
2: Her favorite pastime activity when we're in public places is dancing weirdly and singing very off-key.
1: Oh, my God. You know what? This sounds like the way my wife tortures our daughters in public.
3: Mom, stop. Stop. Mom! Stop!
1: You know what it is? They learn very early never to say to her, Mom, don't embarrass me. Because as far as she's concerned, that's a cue. That's a challenge.
2: Mm-hmm. And eventually you learn nobody cares.
1: Nobody cares. Maybe just, you know, give her a couple of paces in front of you. You don't want to get kicked while Mom is dancing in
2: give
1: Target.
2: Give her some space.
1: Yeah, give her a little space.
2: Let those arms fly.
1: Yeah, she's breaking it down. I mean, so.
2: Exactly.
1: Has a crowd ever gathered when she does this?
2: Oh, no.
1: No.
2: It's usually, like, while walking.
1: I see.
2: Somewhere.
1: So, really, nobody's noticing.
2: I mean, I think I've seen a couple people, like, glance at her and be like, what the heck is that lady doing?
1: Yeah.
2: But, no.
1: It's not
2: cares.
1: So crazy that people are stopping and taking their phone out.
2: Yeah, exactly.
1: Okay.
4: I beg you don't embarrass me, motherfucker.
1: Is Mom still with us? Is she still doing this stuff?
2: Oh, yeah.
1: Okay.
2: She's still kicking.
1: Okay. she's still literally kicking while she's walking
2: she's
1: down the sidewalk. Well, happy Mother's Day to your mom. Thanks for calling.
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1: 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Hey, I want to remind you that Flyaway Sweepstakes to Paris to see Celine Dion is on the contest page right now at 96.1SRS.com. The grand prize in this sweepstakes is a trip for two to Paris with everything included. Airfare, accommodations, ground transportations, tickets to the show to see Celine. That is an amazing prize. It's waiting right now on the contest page at 961srs.com. Good luck. Meanwhile, All About Hollywood is next. That's a wrap on Blake Lively's legal battle, details from the Met Gala last night, and celebrity baby news. I love babies. All right, that's next in All About Hollywood.

0: Court. The latest twist in the legal saga came on April 2nd when 10 of Lively's 13 claims against Baldoni, including harassment, defamation, and conspiracy, were dismissed. Now it's time for both parties to lay low and try to rebuild what's left of their careers and their brands. The Met Gala, also known as fashion's biggest night, took place last night, and the stars did not disappoint. The theme of the evening was costume art, coinciding with the Costume Institute's Spring 2026 exhibition. Guests were invited to follow the dress code, fashion is art, and celebrate the countless depictions of the dress body throughout art history.
1: We always try and honor the theme of the exhibition. It also left, hopefully, room for self-expression and individuality.
0: The Met Gala is known for its strict policies, by the way, from not allowing phones to banning certain people from attending. Attendees at the Met Gala not only get to show off their eye-popping looks while walking the red carpet for fashion's biggest night, but they also sit down for an extravagant meal. As for the exclusive event's no phone policy, Wintour noted that it's a benefit for the dinner and the event as a whole, as it helps keep guests engaged in the moment rather than staying glued to their phones. You can check out some of the fashion from last night's event. We have those photos up on the websites. Congratulations to Cameron Diaz and Benji Madden, who have secretly welcomed their third child, a baby boy. The couple's already parents to daughter Radix and son Cardinal. They've managed to keep their little ones out of the spotlight since starting a family in late 2019. The singer did post the exciting news on its Instagram yesterday, posting an image of a pirate ship with the title Nautis Madden underneath it.
2: Love being a mother. I'm so grateful and I'm so lucky to get to do it with Benj, and we're just having the best time. It's so great.
0: Cameron and I are happy, excited, and feeling so blessed to announce the birth of our third child, Nautis Madden. Welcome to the world, son, with a couple of cute emojis. You can check out that post on the websites.
3: Thanks, Jordan. Congrats to Cameron. Okay, stick around, guys. Up next, we will spin the news pick.
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7: My mother-in-law spent years sabotaging our relationship until karma made her pay for it.
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0: 96.1 SRS, today's variety. It's the morning show. I'm Zito. It's about time to spin that news pig. I've got three stories here. We'll spin the news pig, whichever one he lands on. That's the one we do. Here we go. Young people are getting more cosmetic surgery. The age of activewear anxiety and Pizza Hut bringing back the Book It summer reading deal. All right, let's spin that pig. Oh, it's Pizza Hut. It's amazing. Pizza Hut bringing back the Book It program. This is where the kids read a certain number of books. If they read enough books over the summer, they get free pizza. You may remember promos like this one.
1: When you encourage your children to read, it's like giving them a magic key. Book It is a reading incentive program developed by Pizza Hut.
0: Or this one.
2: The Book It program from Pizza Hut encourages kids to read by giving them their favorite food, pizza.
0: I think we all remember that. It's so cool that they're bringing this back because I think a lot of people who remember doing this when they were kids can now take their kids and do it. Now it's easier than ever because all you do is download the app. It started on May 1st. You download the app. And you register for the program. I'll have Zach with an H put this up on the website so you can find all the details. And then you use the app to track your kids. It goes from kindergarten to sixth grade. And then by the end of the summer, you know, who knows how many personal pan pizzas they will have collected. How about that? Thanks, Pizza Hut.
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0: I'm Zito on 96.1 SRS. Well, this is a new one on me. Apparently, the Worcester Public Schools are celebrating, well, celebrating is probably the wrong word. They're marking Mental Health Awareness Month this month by spotlighting spaces to help students and staff manage stress and support their well-being. They've got these wellness rooms in the school, and they're there so a student can go in and pause, regulate emotions, reset before they return to the classroom. We had that when I was in school. It was called detention. Detention. Cool your jets.
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1: Here it comes. We're less than an hour away from your first shot at the free money. Starts at 9 o'clock, goes all the way through 5. Every hour on the hour, you hear the keyword from the announcer guy. Take it to the website. You can win $1,000. How about that? Your next shot, less than an hour away. Be here is what I'm saying. Of course, we'll spin the news pig before the end of this hour. Jordan will be here with All About Hollywood. In a few minutes, I'm going to get to rage workouts. Apparently, this is a thing. Maybe we'll get into this later this week with Is That a Thing? The rage workout. But first, I want to get to these stories. Cops will soon be ticketing driverless cars. I love this. A naked, screaming neighbor. You don't want to live next to that guy. And a Florida man story. I mean, I had to sift through them this morning. Oh, boy. That's next in Stuff You Missed.

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2: Eat.
3: Hello there. Good morning. Welcome to Stuff You Missed. Hey, score one for us humans. Cops in California will soon be able to give traffic tickets to driverless cars. Starting in July, driverless cars that break the rules of the road will receive what's called a failure to comply citation. Because up until now, they haven't been able to do this. The law says a traffic ticket has to be issued to the driver. But that's changing. This lawyer specializes in cases of people being hit by cars.
4: We are very much in the Wild West of a legal gray area when it comes to driverless cars. We really need an overhaul, a new set of laws for driverless cars.
3: Amazing. The new law holds the company that owns the car responsible. How about that? I love it. Arrest them all before they destroy us. A perfectly reasonable reaction. Speaking of California, residents in one neighborhood in Reseda have been dealing with a serious problem.
5: Racial slurs, death threats, obscene language and gestures, and nonstop nudity.
3: No, that is not a description of this program. That is a local reporter talking about one man who has been harassing his neighbors for months and months. Here's one of them.
6: The guy goes off sometimes 2 o'clock in the afternoon until 2-3 o'clock in the morning. He's screaming. He's hanging out in the window, naked, shaking his at everybody. Everybody here is terrorized about this guy.
3: Shaking his crow? Oh, shaking it. Oh, yeah. He's naked. Yeah, I see. But I wish I hadn't.
7: Good grief, he's naked!
3: Folks in the neighborhood have called the cops hundreds of times on this guy. But the cops say there's nothing they can do. This local reporter from another station stood in front of the guy's house and had this brief conversation with him.
8: Why are you threatening your neighbors?
9: I'm the Messiah. I'm trying to save them.
8: From what?
9: From death.
3: It's hard to believe they can't get this guy for something. How about indecent exposure? Disturbing the peace? Something.
7: Good grief, he's naked!
3: And since he's showing off his... get him for disappointing the women in the neighborhood. And now, a Florida man story.
10: Only in Florida, right?
3: What started as a routine traffic stop for the Florida Highway Patrol turned into a smuggling arrest. Yes, they pulled Rendon Casildo over because his license plate light was out. Turns out he was driving with a suspended license, had two warrants out, had a trailer full of coconuts, coolers filled with fish, and 13 iguanas with their hands zip tied behind their backs. What?
11: This is serious Florida man activity right here. We got the full-grown green iguana.
3: I guess so. The iguanas were turned over to animal rescue. The cops held on to Rendon. Why were they zip tied? Were they under arrest? Oh, God, Florida. You can keep it. All right, stick around. Up next, the Rage Workout.
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96.1 SRS, today's variety. It's the morning show. I'm Zito. What's your favorite workout? Zumba? Pilates? CrossFit? Well, maybe you should look into the Rage Workout. Yes. Are you filled with rage? Do you need an outlet? This could be the answer. We'll get to it next. I'm sorry.

0: 96.1 SRS. It's the morning show. I'm Zito. There's been a lot of trendy workouts that have come and gone. Now comes the rage workout. Obviously, all of us have anger. It's a human condition. This guy is some sort of a life coach or something.
1: So growing up, the way that I expressed it was smashing everything and hitting everything. So I used to have cuts on my knuckles and on my elbows and everywhere.
0: Yeah, you don't want that. So maybe use a sledgehammer. Now, this guy is pointing out that you should release your anger. That's different from letting out your anger, according to him. If you're letting out your anger, it's directed at somebody. But if you're releasing it, you can experience it without, you know, burning somebody's house down. Now, this morning is the first time I've heard of the rage workouts. However, my youngest daughter, V, and a friend of hers went off to a rage room recently. At least that's where she told me she was. I always assume they're lying to me because when I was 20, that's all I ever did with my parents. I lied to them. But anyway, you know, they have escape rooms, but now apparently they have these rage rooms where they give you a sledgehammer and you just break stuff. And that's what these workouts are. People are blowing off steam and burning calories. But instead of like quiet stretching or cardio, these are high-intensity sessions, heavy-duty movements like slamming sledgehammers into tires, you know, whipping the battle ropes, laying into punching bags as hard as possible. I mean, look, people have to get their anger out. Listen to these guys.
2: I'm going to f*** you up here. This bullshit. Oh, 5 months since we're... I'm trying to work out!
0: Oh, that's a little bit of roid rage, I think. I don't know. But, I mean, I think when I was a kid, I remember going to a carnival where they had like an old car and you could pay to get a couple of swings with the sledgehammer and just beat this car. And it felt great. It felt great. So, I don't know. I think you have to start with a lighter workout so you can get to the point where you can pick up the sledgehammer. Now, once you're at that point, then let the rage out.
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You could win $1,000. Good luck, everybody. Meanwhile, All About Hollywood is next. That's a wrap on Blake Lively's legal battles. Details from the Met Gala last night and celebrity baby news. How about that?

0: 18.
1: There's a lot that's worrying me as a woman who cares about our rights and what we value, and that we are all becoming so much more conscious and we're becoming so much more involved.
2: According to crisis management PR expert Gary Rosen, settling was a smart move at this point. From a PR standpoint, he said that the dueling narratives presented by Lively and Baldoni was always a game of he said, she said, and it certainly didn't help either one of their careers, and it got really messy. Plus, Lively and Baldoni's year-and-a-half legal conflict was ultimately so expensive, notes the expert. The latest twist in the legal saga came on April 2nd, when 10 of Lively's 13 claims against Baldoni, including harassment, defamation, and conspiracy, were dismissed. Now it's time for both parties to lay low and try to rebuild what's left of their careers and their brands. The Met Gala, also known as fashion's biggest night, took place last night, and the stars did not disappoint. The theme of the evening was costume art, coinciding with the Costume Institute's Spring 2026 exhibition. Guests were invited to follow the dress code, fashion is art, and celebrate the countless depictions of the dress body throughout art history.
3: We always try and honor the theme of the exhibition. It also left, hopefully, room for self-expression and individuality.
2: The Met Gala is known for its strict policies, by the way, from not allowing phones to banning certain people from attending. Attendees at the Met Gala not only get to show off their eye-popping looks while walking the red carpet for fashion's biggest night, but they also sit down for an extravagant meal. As for the exclusive event's no-phone policy, Wintour noted that it's a benefit for the dinner and the event as a whole, as it helps keep guests engaged in the moment rather than staying glued to their phones. You can check out some of the fashion from last night's event. We have those photos up on the websites. Congratulations to Cameron Diaz and Benji Madden, who have secretly welcomed their third child, a baby boy. The couple is already parents to daughter Radix and son Cardinal. They've managed to keep their little ones out of the spotlight since starting a family in late 2019. The singer did post the exciting news on its Instagram yesterday, posting an image of a pirate ship with the title Nautis Madden underneath it.
4: Love being a mother. I'm so grateful. I'm so lucky to get to do it with Benj, and we're just having the best time. It's so great.
2: Cameron and I are happy.

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1: 2 cents Tuesday earlier, I was taking calls, people calling up to thank their mom, you know, getting ready for Mother's Day this Sunday. And I got some nice text messages too, but I got this one from Christmas Mark, one of our favorite listeners. He texted me, 829-45 is a text line, by the way, 829-45.

start your text with the word studio. He says, wait, this Sunday's Mother's Day? Yes, Mark, that's why I've been doing this for weeks. For weeks, I've been talking about Mother's Day, gearing up so it doesn't sneak up on you. Oh, boy, oh, boy.

0: 96.1 SRS. It's the morning show. I'm Zito. Hey, good morning, Barbara. Mother's Day is this Sunday. So if your mom was listening, what's your message to your mother this week?
1: Oh, Mom, I want to say thank you for holding it down all these years for me. When I was younger, I would get in trouble a lot. And she would always she would always not tell my dad and cover for me.
0: What?
1: Every single time.
0: No kidding?
1: Yeah, she's awesome.
0: No, so wait. Man, I hope your dad's not listening right now.
1: Oh my God, I hope he's not.
0: You know what?
1: He probably put me in punishment now.
0: I did that years ago. I did these Father's Day confessions, and I had a woman on the phone who was in her 30s, and her dad's on the other line, and she's telling him about something she did in high school. Her voice was shaking like she was going to get grounded. It was insane. It was really something. So I have your father on line 3. It's time for your big confession.
1: No. Oh my God.
0: Well, so thanks to your mom, you didn't get stuck in your room for
1: trouble.
0: Days at a time.
1: That's right.
0: Yeah, that's amazing. Mom,
1: I love her.
0: She's your co-conspirator. Well, that's fantastic. All right, Barbara. Now, are you a mom also?
1: Yes, I am.
0: All right. Happy Mother's Day to you. And I hope you learned your lesson and you're able to keep a secret for your kids.
1: Thank you so much. 96.1
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0: Today's Variety, 96.1 SRS. I'm Zito.
1: It's amazing, Pizza Hut bringing back the Book It program. This is where the kids read a certain number of books. If they read enough books over the summer, they get free pizza. You may remember promos like this one.
2: When you encourage your children to read, it's like giving them a magic key. Book It is a reading incentive program developed by Pizza Hut.
1: Or this one.
3: The Book It program from Pizza Hut encourages kids to read by giving them their favorite food, pizza.
1: I think we all remember that. It's so cool that they're bringing this back because I think a lot of people who remember doing this when they were kids can now take their kids and do it. Now it's easier than ever because all you do is download the app. It started on May 1st. 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I'll have Zach with an H put this up on the website so you can find all the details. And then you use the app to track your kids. It goes from kindergarten to sixth grade. And then by the end of the summer, you know, who knows how many personal pan pizzas they will have collected. How about that? Thanks, Pete.

I'm Zito on 96.1 SRS. Well, this is a new one on me. Apparently, the Worcester Public Schools are celebrating, well, celebrating is probably the wrong word. They're marking Mental Health Awareness Month this month by spotlighting spaces to help students and staff manage stress and support their well-being. They've got these wellness rooms in the school, and they're there so a student can go in and pause, regulate emotions, reset before they return to the classroom. We had that when I was in school. It was called detention. Cool your jets.

0: righty then. Off I go. It's been my pleasure this morning, spending this morning with you all. I want to thank Jordan, of course, for bringing All About Hollywood. Congratulations to Cameron Diaz and Benji Madsen for the arrival of their third child. Number three, baby! Woohoo! Yikes. These days, that's kind of a brood, you know? Three kids? They can afford it. Thanks to Zach with an H, my producer, taking care of so much around here. Be sure to check the morning show page of the website. Fresh content every day. You might as well keep this radio station on because coming up at 10 o'clock, another keyword that's worth $1,000. When that keyword plays on the air, someone is going to win $1,000. It's always someone who was listening and enters it onto the website. That's how that works. I'm just saying. Let's see. Oh, tomorrow is Wedding Wednesday. It's kind of a back to the basics. We've got a bridesmaid dilemma. A bride-to-be who's just can't decide who gets to do what. We'll get into it tomorrow. I gotta go. Thanks for listening. Tell your pals.
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1: I was talking with my girlfriends about like the old summer jobs that we used to get like back in the day. Like I was a lifeguard and I worked at the mall. And I mean, some were awesome, some not so much. Like what was your worst summer job, Becky?
2: 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Yeah. 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
1: What?
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1: The workday continues with more variety. Alex Warren had a big year at her iHeart Music Awards this year. Here's Ordinary. They say.

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Into the lunch hour we go. Already past 12 o'clock as your Tuesday workday continues. Is it tacos for lunch? Fajitas? Burritos? Happy Cinco de Mayo. Eric Carmen, Hungry Eyes.

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1: It is hard to believe it's already been 10 years since Prince passed away. It was like 10 years last week. Wild. He was so good about controlling his art, his craft, his music. There are very few performances that you can find online these days, one of which was the NFL halftime show because the NFL owned it, not Prince. 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
1: Well, it did not lead the box office for a second weekend. Understandable. I mean, the Devil Wears Prada 2 came out. So it did stay at number 2, though. Very healthy. Michael Jackson, the biopic. Here's Billie Jean.

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1: What would your friends say that you're a little OCD about?
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2: Like, I beat the car a bunch of times. 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

96.1 SRS. Thank you for enjoying the music on a Tuesday afternoon with me, Jana. I got some great variety lined up for this hour. It's going to be 2 o'clock before you know it. Bonnie Tyler, Madonna, Shaggy coming up. Here's Benson Boone. I'm sorry. I'm here for someone else.

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1: It was one of the first songs my daughter sang along to from the car seat in the back of the car. 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

0: 96.1 SRS. Just after 2 on your Tuesday afternoon, Richard, you got $1,000, dude.
1: Oh, really?
0: Yeah.
1: Wow, I can't believe it. Wow, that's great.
0: Yeah, enjoy your $1,000. It is the workday payday, and there's another chance to win coming up at 3 o'clock and again at 4 and 5. Lots of chances at $1,000.

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1: I'm Jeff Stevens. Hopefully you're having a great Cinco de Mayo. Of course, don't forget this weekend is Mother's Day, too. It's a busy week. It's also a great week to try to win $1,000. I've got another keyword coming up at 3 o'clock.

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1: 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What is something you found out about your mom that completely shocked you? With Mother's Day this weekend, let me know.

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1: A little bit after 3 o'clock on this Cinco de Mayo, how many avocados are we consuming every year on this date? Well, I got the big answer in about 6 minutes.

0: 96.1 SRS. I'm Jeff Stevens. All right, Pamela, how are you feeling after winning $1,000?
1: Perfect. I listen on my way to work, at work, and on my way home.
0: Wow, that's a lot of listening, and we appreciate that. 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
1: Hope you're having a great Tuesday afternoon. It is Cinco de Mayo, but this weekend, of course, is Mother's Day. So what is something you found out about your mom that completely shocked you? 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
1: I'm Jeff Stevens. No big surprise here. If you have not taken a vacation in a while, research says you really need to take a vacation. I'll tell you more coming up in about 7 minutes. Here are the Bengals.

96.1 SRS welcomes Train and special guest Bare Naked Ladies to the Xfinity Center in Mansfield. 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
1: I'm Jeff Stevens. Just about time for our good news story. This one involves some small donations made at a lemonade stand that turned into some big donations. Coming up next.

0: tonight.
1: Today's Variety, 96.1 SRS. There's fun on your Tuesday afternoon. I'm Jeff Stevens. Happy Cinco de Mayo. We need some good news.
2: I need some good news, baby. Feels like the world's gone crazy. Give me some good news, baby. Give it to me. Give it to me.
1: Well, after learning about some cuts to cancer research, Rowan, a 12-year-old boy from Metro Atlanta, ran a lemonade stand to support the cause and raised $22.25 through his lemonade stand to support cancer research. That's going actually to the hospital where he's receiving treatment for brain tumors. His donation of $22.25 prompted matching contributions and later a $100,000 gift from an anonymous donor after his efforts spread online. So he, Rowan, began undergoing treatment back in 2021, said he chose to give the hospital to help other children receiving the care as well. But his lemonade stand, which started with $22.25, turned into well over $100,000 thanks to his generosity and the generosity of the community.
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1: I'm Jeff Stevens. 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

96.1 SRS. Just after 6 here on your Tuesday evening. Hope you're having a great Cinco de Mayo. How to save on travel this summer. I got some tips for you in about 7 minutes. Here's Paula Abdul.

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I'm Jeff Stevens. We have 9 more chances tomorrow and Thursday and Friday to win $1,000 in the Workday Payday. 9 a.m. tomorrow is your next one.

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0: Today's variety, 96.1 SRS. Tuesday evening with Jeff Stevens. Hope you're having a great Cinco de Mayo. Sandra's feeling pretty good after winning $1,000.
1: Thank you so much.
0: You're welcome. You guys enjoy that $1,000 in the workday payday, and we'll kick it back in tomorrow morning at 9 a.m.

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1: It's Taylor with the fate of Ophelia here on your Tuesday evening. I'm Jeff Stevens. Have you ever heard your animal personality type? Do you know what yours is? New survey says most people consider themselves to be a bear, which is warm and caring. It's followed by a golden retriever who is loyal and affectionate. Then there's a lion who's confident and protective, and dachshunds who are stubborn and like things done their way. They also found that most happy couples were not the same animal personality, proving the old age belief that opposites attract.
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